0: Hit Radio Orion.
1: I know that we are young and I know that you may love me, but I just can't be with you like this anymore. Alejandro.

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Don't

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Léto zní líp z Hit Rádiem. 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

Life is too short. 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It's full of surprises. 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Life is too short. 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Have as much fun as you wish. 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Life is too short.

0: 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'Cause I love you too much to look back.
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I burned some bridges on the way. Feels like forever here in the moment. Just so forever, it'll stay.

0: Radio Orion.
1: Early morning, there's a message on my phone. It's my mother saying, darling, please come home.